wisdom and whispers, no, this will be the last. And the wind cries, Mary.

And whatever happened, the Tuesday and so slow, gone down the old man with a

But when his drinking, lusting, and his hunger for power became known to more and more people, the demands to do something about this

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1: On a warm summer's evening, on a train bound for nowhere, I met up with a gambler. We were both too tired to sleep, so we took turns of staring out the window at the darkness till boredom overtook us. And he began to speak. He said, "Son, I've made a life

like it's all so right. And we don't need to fight. Stand face to face. And you present your case.